golden rule. Whatever happens, don't blow your cool. You gotta have nerves of steel. And never show folks how you honestly feel. I've lived my whole life this way. For example, take yesterday. I breezed home happy, bringing her my pay. Her note read, so long, sappy, I have run away.

So I said, she's the only one I have to thank. 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The shot whistled right straight past that woman's head and killed my hound dog dead.

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When his recipe is finished, and he could indeed diminish, and he knock you out, lay you out, lay you out, lay you out.

0: Hey!
1: What the fuck? I'm married!
0: So am I!
1: What the fuck are you doing? Your husband's dead!
0: Where's your wife?
1: You're crazy!
0: I'm not the one that just got out of that hospital in Baltimore.
1: I'm not the big slut!

0: Sorry.
1: I was a big slut, but I'm not anymore. There's always gonna be a part of me that's sloppy and dirty, but I like that with all the other parts of myself. Can you say the same about yourself, fucker? Can you forgive? Are you any good at that?

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And the party had just begun. The guests included the Wolfman, Dracula, and his son.

0: også en anden kærlighedshistorie, kan man sige, og det er den mellem far og søn. Patinho, han har svært ved at vise sin søn, hvor meget han betyder for ham. 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Og han vil have Pat med til kampene, fordi det bringer held. Han gambler jo på de her kampe. Og til sidst så sætter han alle sine penge på et af de her vedmål, nemlig at holdet Eagles skal slå Dallas Cowboys, og at Pat og Tiffany skal have mindst 5 ud af 10 point i deres dansekonkurrence. Lad os høre et lille klip fra filmen, hvor at Tiffany hun stormer ind i stuen og trumfer Pat Senior i viden om det her fodbold. Football, sorry.
1: What is this craziness with Tiffany Maxwell?
2: There's no craziness. I told you who she was. I was doing this thing with her. We had a conversation.
1: Fucking nuts. When you started spending time with her, it all fell apart. This is the fucking reason right here.
3: You think I fucked up all the Eagles, Juju, don't you?
1: Ever since he was with you. Ever since
3: you think that I'm why today's happened.
1: That's right. You are why today's happened.
3: I'm the reason why today happened.
1: I think so.
3: Let's talk about that.
1: Be my guest.
3: The first night that Pat and I met at my sister's, the Eagles beat the 49ers handily 40-26. The second time we got together, we went for a run, and the Phillies beat the Dodgers 7-5 in the NLCS.
4: She's right, Dad.
3: The next time we went for a run, the Eagles beat the Falcons 27-14.
4: Wow.
3: The third time we got together, we had Raisin Bran in the diner, and the Phillies dominated Tampa Bay in the fourth game of the World Series 10-2.
4: Oh, wow.
5: Fascinating.
4: Well, let me think about that. Wait a minute.
3: Well, why don't you think about when the Eagles beat the Seahawks 14-7?
4: He was with you?
3: He was with me. We went for a run.
5: Really?
3: There have been no games since Pat and I have been rehearsing every day. And if Pat had been with me like he was supposed to, he wouldn't have gotten in a fight. He wouldn't be in trouble. Maybe the Eagles beat the New York Giants.
4: She'd make a lot of sense, Pop. That's all right on all accounts.
3: Does anybody here happen to know what the official motto of the state of New York is on the official seal of the state of New York?
4: Mm-mm.
3: Huh? Anybody? Do you know?
5: No.
3: Excelsior.
5: Oh,
3: look it up.
4: Really?
5: What?
3: Yeah. Excelsior.
6: Oh, Pat. Ooh.
3: Not that I give a fuck about football or about your superstitions, but if it's me reading the signs, I don't send the Eagles guy, whose personal motto is Excelsior, to a fucking Giants game, especially when he's already in a legal situation.
5: Unbelievable.
7: Wow.
5: This is unbelievable.
7: How did you know all that stuff?
8: I did my research.
4: I gotta say, I'm impressed.
8: Thank you.
4: Yeah, I gotta rethink this whole thing.
9: Du lytter til Se det for dig med Ida Rund.

You know, sometimes we're not prepared for adversity. When it happens, sometimes we're caught short. We don't know exactly how to handle it when it comes up. Sometimes we don't know just what to do when adversity takes over. And I have advice for all of us. I got it from our pianist, Joe Zawinul, who wrote this tune. And it sounds like what you're supposed to say when you have that kind of problem. It's called Mercy. Mercy. Mercy.

you're so late getting home from the office. Did you miss your train? Were you caught in the rain? No, don't bother to explain. Can I fix you a quick martini? As a matter of fact, I'll have one with you. For to tell you the truth,